0: We're here.
1: I'm really glad you came.
2: Me too. What the fuck was that?
1: We should probably go inside.
2: Okay.

0: Yo, Ben, you coming out of the way?
1: Oh, hey, what's up?
2: How did you go into the girl you always wanted now? Holding hands, it's not quite friends, but not quite.